my life on pirate radio. 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I've been burnt by blue check mania. Your ping pong brain been noided. 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

sand, a snake riddled and cracked plans, shuffled as a gift to naive little black hands. 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

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The floor became an afterthought. My cordless phone, a bag of rocks. I'll call you when I have some pennies. Semi-automatic Benny. Butcher, been a pressure cooker and a looker. Yeah, I'm cute and compassionate. 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

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You can squabble in the comments, bitch. You are a comment. Orb around me. Let my sunshine on your third degree to burn sting. Don't say I ain't warning you, nigga. I'm sending little books to little bears. Money on the commissaire. Solitaire. Remember king of home. The phone is a shotgun. The mailbox a possum. My letters play dead as they watch from the stockroom.

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your propaganda made. But where you think you are strong, you are weak. Your lies tell us the truth we will use against you. Your secrecy shows us where we will strike. Your weapons reveal your fear for all to see. From Cairo to Quito, a new world is forming. The power of people armed with the truth.

Oh, stupid is as stupid does. What kind of nonsense is this? We're in a stupid time. Not stupid like stupid fresh, but like in stupid duh. We're getting stupider by the nanosecond. But we think we're so smart because we follow the leader. But only because we are so stupefied. Civilization and evolution can only take us so far. It's up to the individual to unstupefy himself. De-stupefication from mass media lies and corporate ties collaborate to keep us intoxified. But start the de-churchification as an indication of unstupefication by just asking a goddamn question.

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1: You're me. I'm gonna offer you.
2: Mm-hmm. Gun cut. Change control.
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